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1: Kuala Production and Trading Limited, and I'm over there. www.lumbainsupa.com when ya ehon akade nyina ewo ho Lumba Insupa natural mineral water get a grip that's super brand FDA aji ejedi nkrato ei atum
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0: me mana fawtrim ampa daddy lumba say or be mana a fawtrim father wa hanom ene de ya sha se entem yeah how you deal 106.9 fm home of legends and great music when him say ejuada say dia na pony jume 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Yes. Me that obibiara stay so moko so eti DL 106.9 FM. 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So o Facebook and so swa shayin ain free honum cry because and ned ye ye the videos a hoodwa hodo ebeto to so amawate in komodino asipa lumba in super. 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I love you guys so much. And until now, Koswani Tee. Number is 053-4050199. And that's 0593-406565. Hello?
1: Hello?
0: Kofi, you mean you're
1: not? How are you?
0: Now, how to say, baby? I'm not
1: going to.
0: Pony.
1: Yeah, pony pony. They are baby.
0: Mega sipa. Why you cry though? I'm a Jumedino.
1: Why you cry though? I want an abba.
0: So, I would do.
1: Aye.
0: Okay. Now we need a phobia of a baby car. Oh. Oh, no. Send me beside. Say we need a phobia of a baby car.
1: I didn't know.
0: I'm going to go here. I'm going to go here. I'm going to
1: go here. I'm
0: going to go here. I'm going to go here. I'm going to go here. I'm going to go here. I'm going to go here. I'm going number near 053-4050199 and that's 0593-406565. Hello,
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0: Hi.
1: Good evening.
0: Me pacho hwine kase udini baby akase fe.
1: First time.
0: First time I did ya we here dey na course.
1: Everything.
0: When you are G. Why you cried on my
1: Jimmy? Yeah, I got a bad idea.
0: Okay, all right. Mm-hmm. Thank you so much. Hello?
3: Hello?
0: Hi, good evening. Udini baby akase free. Oh, Linda, me and my mommy, the old woman, and Pacho, Casamanian
3: corn.
0: Yeah, pony, honor, ya be home. What you say?
3: Another,
0: I want to know more
3: about.
0: Say, I want to know. Hey, no need of phobia of a count, she.
3: This will come and move your mumbo way, mommy. If any way. Now for all don't pass.
0: Okay, it's a holiday, right?
3: Yo.
0: Okay, Mati, you're the boy, I'm a wife.
3: Yo, yeah,
0: all right, thank you so much. All right, you best sign about a humani subium, and we're any hot Emma or the senior. You may deny any of the babbish sooner. My pound for Ewa Hanum, Dada. Father success, Ewa Hanum. A Joe Mercy, Ewa Obama Fe, Obaco Quan, and Fe, or a bunny height, or height. Just a Joe Mercy, dear, and who are fee, and Cassa. And yes, I'm going to be a single one.
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0: You are ready to mingle.
4: Why not? Yes, I'm good enough. If I need not come.
0: Okay, I do mercy say, oh, you're single and ready to mingle. Into your bearman, I will pull back, and then I'll bra. You are not ready. Now we are ready to mingle, yeah. I won't pay the stepbands, yeah. All right. I just want to say, well, you're single, but on pay the stepbands, be open the peace of mind. Because they say, man, man, man, no more di akumati, ene nam, and man, man, man, mo ha, jene, mo be da da, oba, ane se mo doni, so enko yu eche, na broken heart, na oba, she dem, na osu mama. Father success. Mm-hmm. Mama, good evening, but the LFM so.
5: Good evening, sexy.
0: Mm-hmm.
5: Mama, it's here for akwaba.
0: How
5: much was the power? Yeah, the choir was number. So, and then they went down. Yeah, I said, yeah, I said, go, you do by this time, see, now, nah. And then my idea, my brain, and then my idea, you know, sexy. Yeah, but I need you near, but you have a savior of my heart. But, why not? Because I crave you for if your mind talks. Sister, our friend, or say, you could have a chair. It is not a boss, you have bony minimum wage. It is a new radio. A new radio, and you have a question, sister. And you may know as a moon, say, why they be winning your uncle. So, yeah, but I never by tearful. Pony, you may dear Anna, you go soon. If it's a little hot. Hot.
0: Said your weather na you know. Weather no I know you know. I do mercy.
4: Yeah, how about sexy? Weather na some no be candy as someone.
0: Yeah, someone.
4: Say my chum so you miss the feed you my buffy. To weather near cause your candy ya. Yeah, me can I mean fan she has from Kuma me dream for a year proof for mercy. Omo head office of Pokwasi. And Omo tie me pa, be at Nifidiato. Eh, Oba Mary, nay, you can't say. In fact, Obia, Professor Lamont, which I can't say, Eddie, Bene, Mr. Sadi, a dinny serious girl from Pa, Bene, Michio, Pa, and memory. Miss Obia and Tino,
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4: Kwachi, I don't know yet. Director for
0: okay,
4: proof for Massy in Chubia.
0: Oh, my job, so pa, and until I join Mercy and I'm attaining canon. Or say what you'll be, I join Mercy, we're okay.
4: Sexy me, okay, pa.
0: I said, the winning Jibisan.
4: Oh, many Jipa,
0: and your mabo called you.
4: Oh, pa, topic now, do bad, I'm say, sexy, that because they are big, dear.
0: I know I didn't.
4: And then the encounter for four, no, entie dwumadie no mu mframa ye
0: sa sa sa
4: because omo no mo evidence be bria ye de ba ni ye be ka hina they are the people meet me are back with whatever we seen
0: sa
4: because enye ma koso
0: enye ma koso ajwa
4: enye ma koso pa
0: enye ma koso pa ntino ye monyo kakra na ye fa empre pe kwa mo kakra ye fa proper.

your power station.

0: And from my dear, I know I you know I'm part. And from my one way, I know I you know, father.
1: Yeah, too much.
0: I know I you know what I say. And until while we need the food, why was them? Why was them? Who was them? Ebony poor because said your weather na any day, your weather for two, said your father's success, a kind, you know. And into said, yeah, I want them, pow. Into weather, idiot. Send your word and I and insist a fierce voice, what you say. All right, and you know me at the phone, no me at your phone, you know, Facebook phone, so me come up to me, a jaw message, no, a wohonum, na me, we are, me baby king kind, Eddie, mamo, pepe, DL106.9 FM, and I'm UTI, Jumedie, Eddie, the pony, me, I'm Eddie Jumedie, Chairman, I'm Eddie, Eddie, sexy journalist, and then, whether no, I don't know. Said yeah, what you go miss no father we
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1: If you naturally hyper crowd be buff from because
0: yeah
1: the sensitivity is in wind you know normal for us to be a bit cold.
0: Yeah, okay, all right. And then come on chichi no eye oba ene be ma ho en come na na ye ba bidi. And pain pee, no, yeah, na ye castle, although ya dear be a eddy ye, said ye die in him no. But a net topic, ne dear, in him so dreaded. But a net topic, no. A tear for near shifu ye be swing out dear be bree, ye be swing out dear. It was a ye swing out dear because the tissemna after we yamu too much. We yamu too much, a modern world, and don't know, new maybe cost we any quaint, so fashion, muna, we yaw banner basabasa, na be money basabasa. And CNA, your topic for tonight, ASA. Oba, any bear mashia, is it wrong or right to have sex on the first date? Yeah, na bear maybe waha, or she or ba, or still, Michia, and Anna made a man any die, will you cheap? Are you sure? Since a bear money or bear shia, it be on the first day, be not woman having sex, oh, pal, bear man, oh, feeling on a first day, no more having sex, and a first date, no more having sex. And my Obani ye cheap, and I saw Obani ye cheap there. And you say, oh, bear man is who ye cheap, because also so first day, nana and your banny die. And whom come on chichi, and I ye baby chichi, no, na ye swing baby, FM, and I dear mumbra Facebook live, Miss, because ye won't yama be a better to ye be the better, so I'm a yin, and I ye swing at ye. Free home, no, radio, FM, father success, from a shasty station. I don't know, I said, you free. Don't send me cheap, no, I don't know. Hey, and I dear, they're supposed to be cheap, and I say, I said, Obeka said, hey, girl, you don't teach here now. So, a man and ma, one obashia, na first day, no, one ne call da, and my obani ye cheaper na. So, obani ye cheaper, any old bear man is who ye cheapo. And I did be a make us say, bear my ebe dog, girl, and I bear my info serious, sir. Opa, chin, 2 years, 3 years, 4 years, still, obet you condemn. Into having sex with a man on the first day doesn't make you a cheap woman. Sometimes, a man may be a hard, they are just not matured. Bear may be a hard, and any share that MBA, bear may be a horn on crab, baby, or free, no, won't be that. What I say, oh, now, cash in enough for Obano, Michia, and Anna, and any die, into me, funny serious. In TNA, ye are better chan como. Afa ho father me sha see him feel so have you experienced that before she or baby and an ene ko eh share mo
1: meant me as a question straight away o we no topic no me find two angles
0: so funny two angles
1: what we say
0: you
1: catch a first date first date need your way is it like we share with BCC, I would share the crew, my gene number, and yes, okay, I'm cutting a baby now, you need home common idea. And you will be so on, most of you see our social media and our bay places are mouthful with the nation or mother for near dear. We'll be on more, only in the panacea online, more exchange contacts near dear. More bonk, more honor, more did you want come more, more as money more crowded, even though we share physically.
0: Yeah.
1: All of them are Your power station. I know she had her first date, mommy.
0: Okay.
1: But maybe I mean, I'm Kuma, my dinner zone go junction, now my bishop was sexy. Now my Joe number also, I'm a fan. yeah, share the enemy. Then we invite us, okay. I want us to get to know ourselves better.
0: Yeah.
1: Maybe I encode day to a high bia o. I encode beach. I encode tenasini. And no sign of dear. Say 51 na mukufie dia morari na kenye.
0: Okay.
1: What I say because I don't know the day. Only nipa no kwe ni nko mungu echi. 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
0: Oh,
1: they make sure. 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
0: Oh, you have no idea.
1: You have no idea. 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
1: Omo aya na yari bi bo omo so isomu yen hie la sana omo ya
0: akona
1: e ho for asthma
0: yeah asthmatic
1: what if that person here asthmatic I can say patient na unim because unche da no be now so one man people like that no nyafin put over catch say not here but I mean just as a KBR conversation no I started way back before sana mo share physically nka unim sa de no but o ko she obi won so go jan sisisi a mo pe se mo ko didi mo nko mo. You guys are trying to get to know us as well. And sometimes, you know, I always say that if I don't have any certain kind of relationship with you, and you may be enemy, you may be such a, even though we are getting to know ourselves better, yeah. It will take time for me to tell you, say, ABM, where you are away, and I say, and say, and I'm and it will take time for me. In JBM, you share, and it's okay. From Zogo Junction, maybe on Sunday, we are at Cobb Beach, I got in Alabadi. And I caught in Abojo Beach. Near Didi, Uncle Moni, and the Annie is okay. There's a connection between us and Tianco. When any panel could be business, it will be 26 years. Obey a day, the way you want. You'll be more crying, sleep over. What if you be 20 panel? Obey, go back to much of mine. One, make sure.
0: Yeah.
1: Titifono, yes, you see a new modern world near there, but sub you know Munji means, sir. Once it's in affairs, and his own will be lance open, will be off, you know, shut out. Be man if you answer body feel, I call real is okay. I buy what to say if you're glad to say any sign in my name. And some puna said you
2: and our station.
1: That's why Yarebi Bree and Cosmo
0: Yes.
1: Yarebi Bree, you all know Biakusia, okay. About the pelican, be my neighbor soaking. Okay, or more that have a sex, no, they use condom. But during himself, Uisunano, and they are called Banassi and answer Beman Cotton. There's no condom there. In Tachibia, a baby very weak binia, they not name me as I say, a good and honest animal. Now, can a pepper moon pa, we shall be crying, I say, because of ye said your wounds, see any yaria bano. Kenya and Panka, so now will be more test. When you test was okay, as soon as you or Yariway and as only Yariway. You come up for the Yarian and Kuma.
0: So, I'm
1: off one be breedy at the Yarian and Kuma and all my control. And Yarians and Trungo will be in
0: himself.
1: I had a number of Yari.
0: Yari. Obi will crow nimpos or no one will crow Yari.
1: All dimension.
0: Yeah.
1: But subservice, some of the Munko more social media and so bear 1 month, 2 months, be moon share any idea. I think that one, the conversation, not quite
0: cheap.
1: I will be winning panny any idea. Oh, and see, there's a connection between you two. In terms of Mushiana, BBC, Muntemukrana, at least what be named the Kakra. But I didn't, and also doesn't mean saying, Obana and Asabemano, a cheap, because woman is Obani cheaper. Then Obeman is also a cheap, because you mean you see in ya, ye value, ye, cause a sexual organ, ye cotton in a train, I see a value. And this is some sabi Obano, Ama, Unquan's okay, because of how I didn't come on. Because don't say, be one, my maker say, or we didn't come away. Maybe I'm not sex as someone, bon como, a mock as sex as someone, and the Omach styles, I'll be a penis and own. What didn't come on a research?
2: Your power station.
1: But in the case where my bitch will come, my bitch will come in the
2: action. From there,
1: oh, we are about your bear mouse. I didn't cry, so we are very cautious with it.
0: Yeah.
1: Because I'm saying you don't know you are a cry, Nipari, Edinam. We need the one or so. So, one hour pump, my banana asthma. Now, ask my baby, I'm not crying inhaler. No, from no idea, we'll be any day.
0: So, say, and yard department boy.
1: Media to media, and doesn't make you cheap.
0: Okay.
1: All the mention, but see, you assume more rare in this animal, and one idea, and Kaubi will be for some time. Say any more, the more you call the monk.
0: Say, be your share any panana, Behrman is a condom crana. And then maybe bring them hooker condoms.
1: But I'm saying man. That who is a condom? No, we're not allowed to call banners. Who is a condom?
0: Oh, now say be a face.
1: Look, you see. Say, yeah, if free, yeah,
0: unless there is a cut.
1: Okay, so where there.

0: to hear. 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Ni the few. If you see a coffee, I'm a very high risk car. You don't need to take. Sometimes, you might think, okay, as soon as you see you, the AOCC and Honey are the Arabia and the
1: Enemy.
0: So, one major. I'm saying that what if Nipa require asthmatic?
1: Yeah,
0: and also obey any day. Like, what do you calculate? Okay, what do you call that? I'm sorry. A BAC pain. One major, one in a quadradition, you're bound. I'm sorry. I'm an answer. Okay, what's in my choice? And they did 2-3 years. Nay, name your parent to cry. Ubi ni mu bi fi.
2: Yeah.
0: I have been with few ladies and none of them knows me. Me family be a. What I say? Baby, nay name me mommy. Omu ni me papa. Omu ni me ofa. Omu ni baby and me parents to cry free ni adie. But we dated for some time. And so I mean, it's something that we need to do, look at it. So the BSC, BBC, we move on into more. We bring new baby a bed day. We bring Johnny Ako. So we move by our community. As soon as we bring free land,
3: your power station.
0: So how much more? We be a Washiano. 3 days ago, yeah. No more go to a restaurant. Did he? Was there any uncoffee in your quarter? Because Nipani attractive. Nipani attracting new for so. The be man at 10 gram ne bo train ya dia wa jimi kama ni ade na o se me ne kwakoda morally enye correct medically enye good all the mature there are so many things you need to put into a cancer consideration before you even take that decision they say oh person ni nipa ni ade eye bibi ye obi mo o no ma no no mo da wie kra oni e ma nkoso all the mature o business e nkoso o sika ni ade bia. I mean, as Naka wouldn't say found something at that. Sandy Menin now block it. I'm a for a one use a crab bad luck. I'm a for maybe was spiritual marriage, we didn't even know. Oh, they mature.
1: The creeper.
0: So, Nank, your generation, a normal fast to do. What I mentioned, this is because we'll be going to get 3 years. We need to be a man eating. Hey, what I say, but I'm not so moody. So, some tobacco is here. We need maybe a old Johnny Ako. Why not? You need my boy enough for, and I get on enough for. So, I mean, we need to look at it. I want to make sure.
1: Yeah.
0: Sex on the first date, a cool, but medically, and immorally, and can you?
1: Matthias, sip. Yes. Okay, Father, yeah, that's the part. You're beside about to be him. At your mercy.
2: Yes, that's true.
1: I asked him more.
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5: Sex, fun mom. And I be able to do an intuition by my name, man, water. And confirm me. Paddy, and find the fire or baby, you be a sister. You gone cold on Juma. A sunny in. When you join, so join on Moodles and Google.
1: Yeah,
5: and tobacco, yeah, level back one. It to Miss Sunny. Young couple are now born in the Asin, or the 7 days.
1: And a boy,
5: another boy. I didn't say about 7 days. He could have used just a day. A dear Bobby beer, but no, to no wash a shen name. I'm a name pa or per se a better nasa as you know. We feel comfortable and okay. And you're tunable. 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
1: En ye shi.
5: We shi a bema se. 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Because a man be bringing a spiritual marriage, sir. Are you through that?
1: Sir, spiritual marriage.
5: I am telling you. And because spiritual marriage is important, because it's a mission, and you're not going to be able to say.

0: obati se obi kan ni story say one saman bi atenada one saman bi awoda because enne se ne wi ase ye hunu se wo ni obi na mo kwa no ye saman you never know be ma bi o wu she no no de na agenda ne nam enne me ma na ba no o mo mpa wa
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0: o di agenda ne nam enti wo oba no so se wo wo sa akono boni no oba anya hu be ma na so pena the first thing that goes into bana you know I started calculating be ma no ne ne hwa ne ne kote ne kese I'm telling you onya imagine side ne se o was a spirit of lust and no matter what me sure se be ma nature ka from that
1: and dey na
0: en kanye my e me ma na ye me dey be I was say say se be ma ya that is me so ba us we because yankopon no the whole si boy yeah man it's different from me.
1: So fair man on the so
0: now all bad man she put me show our station. Me dey be me come as me dey me hold am dey phantom. We SH saying. Me me break me virgin. We SH before I say me break me virgin. From 21, 22 that way.
1: Wow.
0: Yeah. Na. Bemo humi. Ha. O payment. It took a year. And so then who become me. So no sponsor me pa. Me who is canter, me we SH is an obi a big pap the mommy.
1: Wow.
0: Or a mining contractor. Big man's the bow. In thing saying can make say in this case MJK advantage. They be making new because I'm sir. We dey make free as anti for na chim for baby and come in tell. Because when you are from a fancy home, fight a Christian and a restricted home, when you may be how we are. When you should cry, we are usru. Me up to now, member some may idea for because I mean him. Because meaning say, in shining room near Joe Penny.
1: Okay.
0: And see, I don't want to do anything for because I bet you a bit yummy. And found with say, yeah, my be penny and I be this.
1: So, go so at this
0: with exactly. Some mean feeling, meditation is asking what I say. And it's sexy. Sir, topic here would buy a year, dear, a dinning penny and cassa. A dinning penny. And to dear, a bear house, a bear machine was soapy. Now, but tobo. A crack. Se o hwehwehwe be man ho ni didi nkomo e bi pa na wo yiribo be bi na wetu kwa bankran ha be pa adwuma ye
1: na se be ma bi won so ne wonder the first day na nso so na e bi
0: se si me come back so do better the first day so no wonder the first day wo ba na nka so ka college africa
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0: yeah, we are talking about so we share be man ne
3: africana
0: na if you the be man do
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0: And I'm not precisely say we cheap, but a job mark be man. Here, your baby or home, what's he? Your war, Adam, who be home, no move free as here. Send him pan or qua. And you be no better choice, has Miss Mammy. What he has said, you be no better choice, has Miss your walkway. Bravo, by your mammy,
1: sir.
0: Yet to me, chill, sir. I saw our corner crying impact, I saw on the soap. Now, if you are so full, no more hatcher, I'm going to do a deliverance now, dear. A year very, very, very, very, very, very bad thing. A year, man, I said bad, a year wrong. Now, boy, three. Cotton, I hear nobody. Chen, I hear nobody. You see, at the long run, we will say, a man, madam, for bear 4 or 5. Nay, no, Baba, mother. You will never know. Oh, but, yeah, your mind's the one. Mine say I say na we you na smart guys na go ho. That girl I'm say phone na dear smart phone na go. Sex which you pun hard which you pew. They don't care.
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0: There we are. One day we go so me 9 of no need na mo bo mako. What will you do? And we are singing this say, and why because of. Broken heart and disappointment in your man wunti. We if you say be man do wama that don't be on us ordinary agenda no don't die ya for call the baby. What disappoint o eh be so na wo ba no won titi ya wudi feel fie ni ntisa.
1: Okay.
0: Oh beginning yeah. No be man in troni I do chon to wa be ginedi. Yeah. I feel na wo shehwe.
1: Okay.
0: Wo na wo shehwe.
1: So I don't know why. Coffee Taylor.
0: Eh, very wrong.
1: Yeah, very, very, very wrong. Yeah.
0: Very wrong. Enti e be se ye ma no. E me ma ne de ye nye o ma bra bo mo mo. So mo aso me yo mo ye. Ba de ye ma na Yakopan ye adum o boy o me an hwe so ka kra ne de. Ye be sre. Sexy.
1: Okay.
0: En yo, she na me wa down for be school time.
1: Yes.
0: Mimi who said she had a problem. Se be ma se ne pe. Na se o me po na wan fa ma na se o bi fre na se wan kwa.
1: Yeah.
0: There was one day, I miss her. Yeah, baby, we school, we invested, and I'm in any water in a room. So we became like success. Then, besides, I didn't think that Obia, who were campus or floor, I just said, or call the number, say, Obi friend, I say, if you want to call, I say, on finance, we'll be the pen in terms of her.
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0: The type of member.
1: Taylor, I'm going to be able to Facebook.
0: Coffee Beba.
1: Yeah.
0: I don't know the type of. And yeah. Mem and Twinim. Samin and Nama. Me, I mean, yea, Quammy, who says, Miss Yobi, or Befra Cray. They are no my jiren insta. A fellow, I'm so busy uncle, no nation in your carnival. Me, yes, my be used to. And never done for a free Miss Amira. If you will be, I may say, my finis say. My finis say, on my swan may die so with ye. I still don't believe this, Amira.
1: Yeah.
0: And to Miss Regan and Ma. Sa dia where the problem e bo
1: na crepa
0: bo a wo society ne kra na wote no wanka say mark bi be down ho
1: yeah
0: you point fingers at you and spiritually nanga say so am our problems be pray to say near brother can spiritual marriage
1: many crepa problems so sir
0: spiritual marriage is e cause be pray wo mema ni e ma fi be pray na ya through that because ni pe bia ne honhom adi na chi Nipa bia ne honhom a edi nachi. 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
0: Power Station yes we be 7 days boy na we ni father say ni
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0: from na be fun o be tu enti be won say be ma bi wa most of a man or more sense you be ha sense be onu ha we tute nkoda enye onu e ye true be ma no ye wo sense be wo ha e I say a ka ho nam nim eh sense be wo ha unless prayers and say to me feel so ye wo spiritual one ho any of physical one wa wundi huni ni ade ba but spiritual one sexy nimpa no twa ma wuntimi.
1: Okay.
0: And your best friend. And your boy. Now we are sending the hawker cry. If we are sending the hawker cry. And see, you're not with three. You're not with three.
1: The men so make her, oh, yeah, no, quick. I draw a cassa.
0: Oh, taxi, cassa, bra.
1: No, cassa.
0: I make her say, you're not with three. Am I a hoo? Because, yeah, mamma, no, nay, yeah, papa, don't worry, you know. Onye mushi abe amana no ne nakoda o. Onba ye assessment ye be small bi amana kwase be amana o ba
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0: Right, it was when he was white.
1: Yeah.
0: And story me tie say ni father died out of cancer. Ne sister bi su out of cancer. And onu su ni say definitely. These are some of the issues. Wonni mo ba na wo koshia no. Ebusuam yare bi a trend wo. What you say?
1: Yeah.
0: No, don't. What would an awkward done? Walk with Tinia Leno. But Tinny High Tide, we won't see any yender. Go no, I ban it. Why to be brave, go no. Be brina. We be treated to chunk order. And because all no said, Beva be the I am so measures also to come over for. What you say?
1: Okay.
0: And to one moon in panic beginning, Uncas, I wouldn't you know. Sexy, coffee, bedding, someone for a double chrome hound. Yeah, it's him in someone macro gun a chroma. And then I can't look around a gun at your witchly. And some man from California or more da because they don't have time. Or mu nyao but threat and fun steady in panel. So yes sing, so what is sing. A baby and an soften and watch them.
1: It's sad, Ariel. I jammy see it as a pan, yummy show.

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1: Who shall me come out between me and Femi sexy? And I send you Jim on your back, okay? May that be our summer cosua, Namuti, Father me Pacho, and come out to China and I was so no idea, dear. I draw mercy kind of for so.
2: Oh, yeah, I mean, I think, sir, Nekwa Swa and Salem is kind from the beginning. And like I'm saying, you're a different world now, you're a different generation, you're thinking a different. All the mission, say the air dream, say the who name, we you know, we are living a very risky life. If they say you're okay, all the mission. So, if you believe, say, sex on the first day, hey, okay, mama, okay, it doesn't make you cheap. But you see, your boys will be now on mama dream more. All the mission,
1: yeah,
2: when even said, yeah, you keep it things to ourselves, all the mission. But I'm saying that medically. And can be named Punk, I saw Huni Pano.
1: Estetos.
2: Nay, ha, only make sure I saw Huno Kakra. But I'm saying that only a better is a condom. I don't know, I know Connors, and I don't know, I know Connor Beman. Where they only Arabia.
1: I want
2: them. If you also had it, I'm not. Only make sure. We see things, we hear things, we read things on social media. I mean, you read things, I'll be all cause. We need more Beman Bakopin with Shiar, so quite a case of HIV. I'm just not being PC. And yeah, men so men kwa men so far. No, no, so distributing my other guys. Other guys in so serious girls. I was only distributing. When they make sure, they're caught around, sir. When they make sure, I'm obi crying, you'll be tea. I'm not worried, you. Them and I'm not
0: free. 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
2: It's not a party anyway. Amy, how much more will be a. We need to be a restaurant. He doesn't mind, say, obey 100 million credit at 2 hours all the amount. And we have all budget, I was set amount. I want to make sure. So, me and be brother, if you look here. And when mostly, girls are not, and me and my demand this harder from them. On the first days, now, more of the girls now, when you start so more casino, started demanding. I want to make sure. They have this funny way of telling you they are hungry, they need this, they prepare their son. At that night, no one to me, okay, mumu, one year, dear. Want to make sure. No. When boys who say, we will be away demanding this animal, man. Honestly, she out for the first day, and honestly, Philly say, the benefit to be now, or who that's sex.
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2: And then you parish and floor, who you impose about could be sent to you, who you have been poor. We share any partner or new name command and show interest. Now we need to be a bit more sort of so we are prepared the sun.
1: Yeah.
2: And our credit is as a commodity. We need to be our bravo more. This is any partner we share 3 days ago in our could be son for that favor now.
1: Yeah.
2: We need to be our bravo mother. It is a boy and it's a freak. She says, you see, I'm going to excuse me. You see, I'm going to start with demand. Then, Miss Shaudia, Miss me benefits and then maybe sell for sex.
1: Okay.
2: On the mission, maybe an hour crowd more could be tea. One five years or a person. If you had any idea of who could be in the honor, it will be my account. Muko insula, a gianino, would you want to mean the poet? What or that? On the mission, a gianina workers are who feel cry normally. But I always say that girls pee so no alcohol, dear. They know how to manage their money. But the money be my pee and as a beman and spend the money now. They don't even care when someone price them crying at ya. Oh, Obeto, how many mission? But so no one is taking no issue. Obesident is wah, at the corner so say who?
1: Yeah.
2: How many mission? So boys, when you say we sad in India, they must be sure. What do I gain from you? Sex. So I also demand sex on the first date. But I'm saying that it doesn't make you cheap. Yeah. But then medically, if we share a pump within any generation,
1: say be so now we see a koye, no one could share will be a mummy, no one can hear any more. Into me, Obinso, the bear may be shared. I hope that day, and from our
0: radio,
2: That's what I'm saying. Your generation, you live a very risky life.
1: Yeah.
2: Chacha na ye ye
1: bo.
2: Ye bo. Ye ye bra bo na ye se sporty belt no.
1: Mm-hmm.
2: Onye me chon. Me shia wo si si ya. E bi ya de wi ya me ma fa me hon. Me ye neat. Perfume mm-hmm. bigu me honi ya de ni. Automatically you think so. Oh, father ye neat. Ana sex ye neat. Inti ye bi ya. 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Se se bi se bi yo. Sex on the first date. Mi ma ye bi da.
1: Mm-hmm.
2: Onye me chon.
1: Yeah.
2: But me nyare. Me ni HIV na me ni. Whatever. I do try check me yeah. status all the time. On a mission.
1: Yeah.
2: But I'm saying that if you're enemy, you're lucky. But what if next time I'm not lucky?
1: Okay.
2: What if next time they be feeling possessed? Say you want to finish any panipuna. On a mission. And sometimes you know, baby, share. I name money, baby, you come over to say. Boys need you one more. We have this, and we be a pawasam. Who's your baby one more? Yeah, you do. But she have a man as a baby, man as a more. Who be sent for sex now? Polite, the Rebecca Jason, no, we are in the Rebecca Jason, no. And then I summon the agent as a sex in the numbers of the
1: year.
2: Be one of my own person or the day.
1: I
2: remember, I'm going to say, I'm going to say, I'm going to say,
1: I'm
2: going to say, I'm going to say, I'm going to say, I'm going to say, I'm going to say, I'm
1: going
2: to say, I'm going to say, I'm going to say, I'm going to say, I'm going to say, I'm
1: going
2: to say, but boys in the bill, no, see, and to cry. So, when you are 2 years, one or two bills, and even quite, you say,
1: all the
2: mission. But I'm saying that a risky life, a yes, life is a life, and I'm because I'm a risky life.
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2: We should be a trailer, and I'm not all banned here.
0: Two boys in our TV, I'm not.
2: What if you also should make a progress a trailer, no boy? What the mission? If your previous ones know you're lucky, what year are you? Maybe now soon, you must tell. Maybe now, guys, on coach again, the HIV is having an on checking that. There are a lot of people they will never check. A man, they will never check. What the mission? So, we'll be in the partners, yeah. But also, mom, because of which, yeah, first date, no more. I mean, say, we'll be more on my own. Did you want to come? Oh, say, in your communication, quite a minute, be sure, Cassa. Me to me no matter online kasa the whole time you be kasa bo ye di phone so come on ya you say be omo amu fa empana wa abuche bi ni para abuche dada ano hu no social media no na kasa ya omo kasa ma ni para free abuche ni
1: aba
2: dey no buy na no ku share dey e die sa ni para oni ne di nkomo ache one mention oni ne di nkomo ache e bi mpa na say be o true online ya ma na check in status kwa dia che dada. Oh, okay. This any panel, she the first day now, no, any BBA. They have known themselves already. But I'm saying that, my name is CCA, I'm not sure.
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2: No, my job number. When you're in commodity, when you're in command, question, I'm okay. So that be a big one, you're in, you know, cutting a baby, you're in command. Names, you know, who they are.
1: Yeah,
2: and then I feel I'm best at, and in your talking stage in Bolivia, I feel I'm best at the talking stage.
1: Okay.
2: Then I'm going to na mo ko la ba di beach. Kono no no no bi bi na zo ni e. Yen ko fi ni yen ko dai.
1: Sir.
2: What if ni pa lan sorry? Mm. One mission.
1: Yeah.
2: Okay, ibimo eh. Omo di awari. Obi su ye wa anware. Obi su ye first day not here. Obi su ye be oba na na be ma no e wo da ne dem. Mm. Ke na obeka. One mission.
1: Yeah.
2: Nti se o tu anamu bi a. No wa he was steps ni yi. One mission ba medically. In Kahuni Pano, ne, the way the Yari, a man be one ma. You be more on my Yari woman superpower.
1: Okay.
2: In so to Yari, a showba or Yari. May someone like that, may pose a meet me known now.
1: Yeah,
2: that's all the time, you know. Sikabeko hospitals need no ruling animal.
1: Yeah.
2: You understand? So, we shall be some more demonko more than that. Now, if you're the right person for you near the Nomushiana, serve you more have your doggy beer. That's your own cup of tea.
1: Okay.
2: But I'm saying that doing me too be okay. Now I'm going to have data as you see and I say from there now on any quarter. I bring a wound nimble, wound nimble down for beer, wound nimble mammy, wound nimble beer, mammy, wound miss out a shade.
1: Okay.
2: So be toner, not be yeah, you're a chore. All I do is
1: Africa.
2: How
1: you deal with your 6.94 power station? That will be our. I see you be a phone line is not to me. Made a master some of us to an amutia in why. And then come on, you change the Mekacha must say, this year. Ebia will be so any need of for it to them. Almost she had the very first date and almost die, but in the relationship, no el coso. Yen car say wound to me, yes, sir, but medically, yana, it was a wapomudine, and him. Your uncle for be or more yari, or more nimon post or more yari. When any neighbor quack or the nafe yari be at a sea, so wound him nippan or the one or cobona see a day. Wound him nippan or a yet then cry, Ebia mobile uses mobile visits, cram when use a condom, and our father may bra. But sighing, licking, it should come later. After you guys get to know each other. Yeah, and until you ever pick it, call us now at home. Number near 053-4050199. And answer 0593-406-565. Hello.
3: Hello, Sandy.
1: Hi, good evening. My Patrick Odini, baby, I'm Costa Free.
3: I'm doing Foster.
1: Foster,
3: baby. Man, I'm saying, can I say that if you want, who said that daddy knew him? I'm saying,
1: we're to me, pick a call, Nimi, and I'll be
2: sure.
1: Number near
4: 053-4050199. If you have a question, I know Bobby should better have your
1: home.
4: Or by another word, if you are kind of. If you are sure what come out here, the other time you see, yeah, and by time, not for ten, I'm a unit, my unit now. I don't care if you would not with Fred. Would not with Fred, I put him in the other, and we talk about them.
1: 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Hey, not just a baba sorry for no.
4: Okay.
1: Sako de chomo fi wa fi dino ka kama me wada roma me teme ho. 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
4: de pony.
1: Ye pony ho na ya baby ho.
4: Sexy.
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4: Komo na mudi no. 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
1: Me dasi.
4: Na mo mo instance ni no.
1: Okay.
4: Ready. 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Then our asthma. Now, by me, she could not be far from any prime, such as ammonia, one now, and I do know the whole night, man, that was also under. And this idea, a year,
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5: DVD ni TV ni
1: agbe.
5: And we be better so we better TV on ho. No we better TV on ho no no. Any DVD. Na DVD ni say. And also the brand say unsisie man. Unsisie man unsisie and also test o ko fere na pono ni se. Ni e di nkomo. O ko fere na pono ni se. Wa we ni ma ma so no dey call ba ni fie. O so dey call ba ni fie o test no. Oh, on your body, John, and I just said within some 5 minutes, 5 seconds, I just said, I that's all. They say, oh, Barney,
1: but I
5: don't mind you all.
1: I don't know,
5: oh, oh, just say, I tell you, okay, let's say I check. Oh, Barney, see,
1: okay.
5: Oh, Barney, see, but I don't mind you all. And she said, I'll be your barn. If they are day one instance. Now, say they are more cast, more than come up to a tense. Now, say, oh, quack of four banned the air. It wouldn't be the media. And yeah, if they are more than one come on to me, they are more than one here.
1: So,
5: until now, come on, I'm moving here. It's a minimum topic on the air of the mouth. Are they Holy Ghost now or the mouth?
1: Yeah, Holy Ghost
5: now or the mouth.
1: Yeah.
5: I do have a see.
1: Hello.
6: Hello.
1: Hi, good evening.
6: Good evening, madam.
1: Pacho, we didn't baby a cassette for you.
6: Pacho, we did Jesus. Because if you can go.
1: All right.
6: Listen, madam. On topic here, I have fine. Papa. Listen, madam. Sister Bakubiti, or can I say, me say, no, baby, I'm your fan. Or baby, all fan, no, straight to be in the key. Madam. At the age of 20 years.
1: Okay.
6: And I'm a main child, maybe American Little League. Maybe 2 months. Because in a way, Emma, you could do your next year. You are prepared, me to maybe be at the hall. You couldn't go for she to me. When I hear you, Anna, you mean a scar. And the Bafi. The Bafi, I'm no moon. She now, Emma, I'm a team. The moon is a view of sister, who fair. And look with our Calabaco. You know, Miss Wow.
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6: Who is your nephew? The son will be cool, you saw. As your man maybe I'll say, a young man has one answer. The gentleman can't start channel or you to prepare you to be a man. Yeah, my guess a mako, I'm a saba. Nanka baby Diana. Madam, could you like and say? No queen, I mean the big fina, my count is scared the Mukrana bear say 10 billion. Madam Sagel was to see. Or for snow blank who see. Soon you have a threat.
1: She's gone.
6: Madam, let them walk out girl said too. And then Miss Ghana, she come quitting in a swoon in some business. I'm a discarded a million room, madam. Come a toy, as I say, I'm a toy, be the top pure water machines, be pure water, madam. Machine are turning out on top cars, missing no cases, you shall be shed them, you may be pretty.
1: Into a barn, 2 minutes,
6: and I'm a woman, I'm a crab, I'm a gunny big jammy, ya, ya, ya. Obi abi ni na chawo nu be se it man di ko nu so be ko police se ko ka se le rape nu na me chi mi tu ti ba da ma se ma madam nu e fe kwa na me ko hwe ti ko hwe ti se gena e ko fa nu ono wa ye me sa madam sa se ma madam nu ko an lu kwa ka se pa pa pa pa yo you can your power station in Canada. You see, as I say, I'm a tall apple. As I say, there's 20 plots. My tongue turning now, one plot, I two plots, I can maybe sit down. So, blocks, 5,000 or so. a book so be dear goose. So many sketch of our nation.
7: Mm.
6: Let me pay you two rooms, madam. Add a man.
7: Oh.
6: If you are some more come, a yen of crankasa, your mind, and your phone, your memory answer your phone. That's the brain. You may some fan or talk about
7: it. You may be boawati. You may be dear crayamo. 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
7: me de ne de mi sha na me wa kuma pa won na oni akuma pa o me ho a
8: unyi se me go for obi mi ni akuma pa
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8: Omi de ene meste di unti uba akuma pa ma fa akuma pa ma pa kontem.
7: Yeah, then me ma na kasa dodo na ti sa one ni brave year no waja unti na de bia me two man
8: for say no e su bia edinya obi a ti
7: sa.
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7: Yeah, be pass sound come on. It's really really important. We see it next thing. Me say ye de bia na bi o na mu ma na
0: station.
7: And on ye de Biana Pedia 9 2 Ama will name Kuntun when I'm in Fire Raho and ye de Biani, yes, I dear. We need, yeah, what's your senior your mabby because and eh, may say, no, not me per se and two up part two of a
8: deal.
7: But me one a home be catcher, Mr. Debbie, topic when he a very necessary. Because Ben may be a coffin, mammy, what and Richie as a monte, if
8: one may make us some money in some man for who come out.
7: Yes, say, Mumpacho Mutti, a best habit pick a course, Nibium. Your best habit, yes, say, and Richie, your father's success. Ben may be a coffin, mammy, what yes, say, and Richie, ya, assembly see, will crow be swimming more cronidine, almost a month, send me book cronidine. Because I have not a man for a walk of
8: bone, say, I'm a pen of a fool.
7: Yes, so she are Obano. And all the Obani coffee, yes, not Obano or Agina Quahona or Pecca. But in your tuto, yeah, I won't say in your tuto, yeah, not as in your pitting to go on. I say, baby, you're Jan on Quan. I brought you a listen about my just 7:29 p.m. And on to the bus,
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7: Can't be a car be a chairman over Jina Nashim, a chairman, a Brent, it's a good Samaritan. 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on us? Ah,
8: we didn't tin, Sally.
7: Or tin, and you know, or who's a girl now running who dinner honum? Ah, girl, now I done it sooner, so mammy, meaning what that? Oh, and yes, she made me home many joe, huh? And also a brandy in Duncania. Oh, Duncania, and if fire, they say, mammy, what tower, yeah, oh. Now, brandy came me fear when you any pa. And a bebo one or more pamoa by one who can't see a bontin. She anointing all your goodness. You see me out when you know good anoma or what is 7 now. And yes, I'm good to a
8: boo.
7: And until no sad dear, dear, near my air cost one. Eh,
8: that's what it may be. Our real no AT you. Sir, relationship, Nasa, be all her. To send a book of which we should be face day. It may last it. Obi through Obi connection or connect Obi a movie. It's me last. One thing I get
0: your power station.
8: A three. Senya minimum. Sister, denya minimum. A three. Our real relationship, I kwa it to me whole different. Although there will be one or two misunderstandings, but Utum's idea, they call you. A three. Ain't he na? And a gun, I might there wasn't a poor bro, mom,
7: Yeah.
8: Wo your banner be ma bi hetete na o pese ohun da de na o pese onu da na stretch no he. O nyo baby am fat mani mere. Ani mere gana for my see pa e be mama bre.
7: Mm.
8: Wati asie but see adane. Adane adane nka ma me ma no mum na nka. E di sa enane eto atoaye.
7: But enema.
8: Ene by ma te se nyo e ba ke oba oba se ne pa na. 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We are responsible be ma wo poor baba pane na tene bia. We sure bought this our started the man so we correct. 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
7: Sir.
8: En koya sa wo ne ne kwatena kwosesa no. 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
7: sa
8: dano man nko ne baby na bom pai na nya nya wa wuko mape what you are say en na memo no so di mani free ma ho we share be ma bi hu so ba kakra won nsemu a opportunity memo egu krom ha
7: I'm telling you.
8: Hmm. Near me, I'll caution on.
7: Okay, father, Amy said, father, so it will be
2: because. Yeah, yeah. Say, man, I'm requesting your idea. Okay, so, me experience, this year, so we met online, we're friends online, yeah.
7: Who share one or online?
2: We are friends online, yeah. So, at the one time, you know, Jimmy Mano, so, it was a surprising to me, but me was so about. But I'm sure we do come on here. So the second time, we even talk about naughty stuff and this animal, what we do here. No, far can no buy me a whole fee. But buy, you know. Normally, me pass a barber me chenka. Me boy jack the whole time.
7: Yeah.
2: But then me say me jack me on and off.
7: I on and off.
2: So. Felt like the whole the way I'm in charge of this man. Africana
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2: It just occurs to me, say it shouldn't happen. I even serve wine, yeah, no more wine or charcoal. You know, I'm meeting person later on. So, I'm not going to be down person near the air. I even tried to make a movie, but then something just keep telling me, say I shouldn't. All the show, so I had to fake like I'm going somewhere. Boys will be now, but I say,
7: you know, so should I catch up? And it's a walk
2: over me. That time, nobody, maybe me be a boy's nibiki. I said, there, you are tidy, go as I'll be sharing this. I said, I bear no bearing to my day.
7: I'll
2: call. We'll go with my address and need our query, but I don't want you to be already. Okay, just that you just don't know how. I was a Nippon Shadan or Fakaba. Oh, about me, just on another dream, and said this was going to happen. Yeah, since that time till now, the whole vibe that you were used to know, I drop it.
7: But only now under.
2: No. Me, I just told you, so no. Me, we baby call time, you know. And if you find me near there, now, or don't see delay as an
7: over. No,
2: but I'm saying that I just being on and off.
7: Okay.
2: The whole thing just occurred to me like I shouldn't do it.
7: Yeah.
2: Want to make sure, and I make sure. So, why are you disappointed to the extent that on chatting with you? If I maybe I'm sure I'm chatting, I say, oh, me checking up on you. On chatting with you. Want to make sure. But in this case, you should not be doing like that. You need your radio on. So don't show him say me your radio and answer me your radio. What I say, because you were ready to risk it, and even have sex, and without even talking about using condom.
7: Okay.
2: I want to make sure. So like, just like Mr. Penjika, a man and woman as you see, you know, boys now, you know, they feel like, oh, a John, oh, boy, already has a John, you're so bad now, I'm catching that for be so father. Oh, do you have a father? I mean, oh yeah, guy or Facebook in his animal, maybe even pa. I mean, wow, just about our Tommy, I'm not a job, we have any idea. Oh, let me show. But what if it was a message to me that I shouldn't do it?
7: Yeah.
2: Oh, let me show. But then, I don't know, I saw no nigga. Because of buying a million a day. And
7: that. Oh,
2: let me show.
7: Yeah.
2: Sometimes, even if you want to take risk, ni and create test, ni idea, crana, having a whole long of conversation with you, ni idea, na, man be who the way out your day, we see tie kakra.
8: Yeah, the
2: only point
8: to me, the whole day.
2: What I say?
7: Yeah.
2: Aha.
8: The whole day, and come on, and get here.
2: Normally, yeah, normally. Obi a ka nipa kakere bi na ka so ye kwe testing ni sa ni mani
8: na
2: kraro eh those people na e bi mo okro ma tna da da na fe na omo kwe testing se
8: ya doctor no test no ko ya le
2: o na make sure no but then if the conversation na kwe chi me ya be hu ya won so ki say na father city e obi a monday bi okun obi ma okufie oba radio so ansan wa ye bi wa kufie time say na father dey police sa ni mani wa bi mo bi ni mi
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2: Wisconsin here, na ya exchange content di nkomo ni esoki weekend di maybe a holiday sala holiday
7: Wednesday
2: MPA one. That and then is a very short time to even know ourselves. A very short time. I'm saying that we have been just in the beginning of asthma or coma.
7: What the asthma and our junior?
2: I've been a caller.
8: That's my ear hue. I bet that is be a cooling pebbini.
2: No, I'm saying that.
7: So, can say, chill or ban an idea.
2: Who is an energy me back at any point in time? Maybe anybody in
8: here
2: or didn't need to inhale our hope.
8: You were greatest.
2: Who were they?
8: You were more greatest.
2: Yes. Mm-hmm. Yeah, where's me? Where's my you know? See, who you know, Bijani? Or Baba on China? Ah, that's why
8: I don't know.
2: We made them a ground
8: page. They don't like
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2: Oh, you make sure.
8: Me say my boss, my former boss, we are me national service. Ghana tells me authority. My mother and me, we share the same instance. Or a penny, when you could know about it, or you have a young boy be through online yao. My abroad, who any day? They say Jomubuku Hotel. Say, ja. On a tourism authority hotel, mm-hmm. So they issue license for them to sister. So Brown is so corner number, then you so feast with Yabu abuse, I do. And you're born a boy, the chin by me and your color brand new. I am telling you this case. Say, yeah, yeah, yeah, you're rich now, chairman of Bem. Okay, madam, look old jail.
7: That's what
8: they Bem, my fee baby. I better ninja hotel. Well, woo, through sex.
7: What can it say?
8: As some way. Sex is some way, ma'am. I mean, any brisa mo. I brought any brisa mo, sister.
7: And then I saw you, she went home. She be on feel sex.
8: Oh, son, I told her, nice woo. She has some way, make her own. My sister, I am pinning for my uncle, sir. We age much, I am pinning for baby. Okay, jelly, you know. So, maybe I brought uncle, sir, then the yell here. If you be a bee. And then. Sexy, with this, you know, we are banned from our society. You lose your respect.
7: Very.
8: Our realm will be here, because the man now for us, you are the type. But maybe I see what person not that. We are too much. Our realm here.
7: I'm
8: speak of last soon.
0: Africana Radio UK. Your power station.
8: What you say?
7: Yeah.
8: But who say? When you do what in the echo extremely, you echo too much.
7: And
8: you say
7: who been a chero?
8: And say so who say no? You may be in koye, mommy. Because any logic say about when you who be man or who handle say be man new baby.
7: I said, man, I ain't a shower for any hook up.
8: Hey, you need more yet. That is the topic here because I hook up at some year come. We share bear my name and a move and hook up. What he has say?
7: Yeah.
8: Sexy. And your logic, Yangupon, why, dear, and a sir? A bonny say, if sir, maybe personally, you can't say we, maybe briar. Maybe a yeshim waha, through talking, eating more sensory, then we get the feelings for ourselves. What they say. And this an impan on mammy, name who bear my foot frat, name a con condom. It be a correct, he'll be feeding with boy one or some called Bemo fro. Minimum be a negate in area ho. Around the Nankas, and I remember bear four. Fear, Bemma can so I says to Marini, I can't say about pay. And so to Michelle, your responsibility is not the respect mom as a wife, dear. You are good to go. So Bemma, at his car, do it fear. Be a man on the road.
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8: Now, sister, what's your
10: name? Africana, right?
8: You are good to go. Now, what about research? Will be a holding now? Question mark. It's me, Bem.
7: Yeah, Bema, it's you for Abemoka Kra. I draw me to me that's the power. Number new is 053-405-0199. And that's 0593-406-565. Hello?
11: Thank you.
7: Sakodi.
11: Pony. Pony.
7: Yeah, pony honey, ya baby.
11: Yeah, pony honey, ya baby.
7: Sanity.
11: Oh, sir. Who can phone?
7: Mm-hmm.
11: Yeah, I'm going to say that you finish.
7: Yeah.
11: You can open.
7: Sir. We need to be at the mouth. Make us say because our boyfriend do a baby.
11: Who can be anywhere? Or be a man. Or be a false or no be a condom. Or walk the mouth.
9: Okay.
11: Oh, look up for a mumma. On any bear, obey any day because Wakoha, Akoha, Akoha, Obiano and Homa, obey any day, and Homa da. And you know, a topic we dear, thank you, Moody Bad, your man. They're fine, Pa.
7: Matipa, Sakodin, I mean, sure, Sakodin. Chester, I love how you appreciate this program, power, this show. I don't know, my surprise, or what? My surprise is because I don't know. Only Kofi Yima and a David Regis social watcher say, bring you man, hey, squad the door. So, hello.
12: Hello.
7: Hi, good evening. Hi. But you with your home, yep, what are my dinner baby? I can see free.
12: We didn't know the mummy's crack.
7: Okay.
12: Come to. I think I would be a friendly happy. This is so happy. Oh, by home. Oh, baby, oh, why? He says, Fanny, bear my wife down for. I'm going to go to the house.
7: Who is a woman?
12: Who is a woman?
7: Now I shall say, aha, be a pastor, my tatao.
12: Let be a pastor, my tatao. Not demand it ever. No way. Me, Penguin. And then, Mommy Bushia. Phone, I'm not signing your money dinner, William, and Mamma.
7: Yeah.
12: Aha. And yet, me, yeah, papa, because what you mean, who be ya?
7: Hey, yeah.
12: Then, if I say, me, call me, hear my nurse, and make my million. This is so party, bitch, and I'm gonna make my drink. So, necessity, not your passing,
7: the help,
12: one has a crown, poor, now figure not the demand, the baby, raho. Who's who any pan will be losing?
7: Wow.
12: Any pan. A Diana William. One person will be losing up a woman. One person will only be trim pronounced. Open the same thing.
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7: Me
12: pouchon, you will be cussing me because I didn't have me.
7: Oh, dear Catina, you will be catching
12: and your back when you mean,
7: oh, Pister,
8: sister, would any honor with you walk? You are down for, you are down for me. We say, I'm baby and mommy back, mammy.
7: Me pacho,
8: that quammy and making when you call out 30+ through me, uncle, when I'm the hoon, never by the fancy. There is no way I will far down for Wednesday dinner in Quay, Chobani Hunu near him. And says so money Huni near him, sir.
7: Okay.
8: What he has here? And remember, in the Unze make us some cast and remember be opportunist. What he has here? We have some
7: and the next week,
8: Wi-Fi like that.
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8: Wafa ni na se ni mpeg na ye. And you're very wrong. One in impanning sign rich, money, one quite tra, and baby when your master sign channel. Sam, crammy, I'm making. May them be our key, my money key. He's the only person. And I sex him, me to way. May found Colonel Nancy, it's a uba, baby, I'm a tea. Now, who the type of penny for me, no more far down for. You'll be shocked. Me better, I never mammy be for me. And penny for, as of a form, penny for. My birthday, you could see Mammy Penny finish you know, but surprise, look, I'm a day. And I don't know, since we saw in our car.
7: Okay.
8: But as intimate,
7: all right.
8: All money secret is being kept in the trim. Now, of father,
7: say, Berman and you who secret never.
8: No, we don't buy my man away by a force.
7: Scalban in some.
8: Into a better tell my madam, and your mistake. And then call.
7: Okay, father success to be trained. I
2: drink. Mr. Bought one side or a camera. Me feel say oh do your friend now or no Cassano. That's the same conversation as on it be my crony have
7: it. The same be on to main country.
2: No, it's all can
7: ninja, but
2: I'll
7: be
2: all high in the ferry. Oh do your friend no Cassai. Sound come on or no boss is here. Sound come on in the zone as I be my near day. Ebo. So be my answer. Nastel or the Ope and a tartan on dropping by ya.
13: Africa,
2: on dropping
13: them
2: all
13: our station.
2: By four, about four. My bath for a penalty, and I say, taking advantage of the because when we say, me any security. The boys be brave. See, they be a castle, me my man in the army up. Yes, a man or a boys be brave now, so and no money be pa. One mention this conversation on there have this here. You should be able to sit the guy down. Learning one man in Tina says, say, na me day. Me pay. One mention on in Casa say, okay, me once you be up a man say, I don't know how if you whether it's real or not real. One mention, but to me, this is what I want.
7: Okay,
2: I don't want this.
7: Yeah.
2: I don't want this. I want that. One mention. So, Bema Connor insisted. I want to make sure, no? Because you can never tell, say, whatever intentions or whatever, say, you good, so bad. You can never tell.
7: Yeah.
2: But woman, you don't care whether you're good or not bad. You don't care because you don't want any sexual relationship.
7: Sanity.
2: Have that conversation with that guy.
7: Mm-hmm.
2: What two I see are fine. What two I see are

0: On here, this is here. No, I'm trying to say. There are so many ways you can even test someone's loyalty.
1: Sexy, my minister with here, best friend, sister. And you ain't found down for heaven who? I done for you found for heaven who? Down for a bit to know what she has to.
2: Now, me cry down for memories.
1: Oh, maybe at that time, my down for you, baby, and I am memo.
2: No, maybe I'm just saying, where she or bampo. On first customer on how
1: old be a send and awaken a be a man or you good to say be a mere meet with
2: me.
1: What a mature idea, into he feels, sir.
0: Yeah, dream with the moment you start being kind to us. Oh, I'm sure.
2: Maybe or cry, it's not about being kind. Only the world, see, as you say, when it be only scar. On first customer had no, no, bear man, no, no, first customer had no, no, no, shall see this customer. I will ban.
1: Africano Radio UK, your power station. Into one man, no, no, you say, just say, because I'm any good, indeed. He thinks, say, be a
2: open
1: me a hang, say, mini baby, be a. There was one time, you know, back on the room, sexy. He wanted to take advantage, never. Feel that time when you're going to say, hey, crutchy. Maninya will first and last. So, open so, whom a bad side that you will see me, and you know, many if you're to a jammy. You get it?
2: Yeah.
1: Until you should not, mammy, no one in limits. Office had any Hannah, since I canoe.
2: And I may pell say me a bema, may pell say Adam for me to many work far as some of them. Name mum and Fessica, some and mammy, I mean, now as some and finance and Mokono be a intending was it. Yem Reno as soon and a cradle to me and can Facebook comments because a man as so cry. Father success, one of the same.
0: Yeah, so, Yachia, it's you for. Now, I don't want to say any topic near me to see and no money at your home. Woman is to me near GD with my friends, you want a foot to me. I hope so, whatever you can. You want me, friend, you know, radio UK, your power station. Me chair, me chair, me near bar. Like me, my catch, a friend, Akusia Empress, Papa B, or Takwa. Akusia Empress, Papa B, while bra penny, father, me chair, you are the baby girl in the house, and I'll give you all the, I can't say, princess treatment now, feeling. So, because you're empress, regards to yourself, when a solo, Micha solo. So.
2: Okay, father, you're that's the pan, you're me in show. I do a mercy.
1: Sexy. Every yesterday, we'll call us into you for Mary next week.
2: Next week, dear. Next week, no. Yeah, dear, Ben said, what can we hear? Same chair, not your drink, try your 1 year, the amount. I think, say, one more, I'll be brief.
1: Sure.
2: Into next week, dear, you're better, no. Yes.
1: Sexy, wouldn't you be? Mm-hmm. First, this sex could affect a long-term happiness. First, this sex. Yema wunim na unibeshia. Yema ninti. Yetuma wanga se niji ansenga unyane
2: da tepe. 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
1: Yes. Ndi medisi. Yeche mfati yeche ma mika akupe ma presla.
2: Okay.
1: Kansen fosu. Ani pro pharmacy fo ina.
2: Okay.
1: Di. Oh, di. Oh, right. D.O.A.D. Any Mary Mumichubia. Any okay. Director.
2: Yeah, there will be a rasame that me produce and I'm not just who cares. Coffee Taylor. Yeah, me in show me the sexy journalist who share me come up to me after me sex. Next week, yeah, did you make the, you know, everybody should just make that must say.

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0: Mais non, mais non, mais non, mais non, mais non, mais non, mais non, mais non, mais non, mais second one,
2: My God, the God of our people is a working miracle God. Who can send this to me to be able to say, hey, mommy, I'm small, can they want to be there?
0: Oh, God, it's true. Me and me, it's true.
2: God
0: is must send the other, okay, maybe yes. Say my husband.
2: Yes.
0: Maybe say yes. Madam for being
2: yes.
0: So.
2: Yes, you know, I mean, God is still in the miracle business. Me say, me banner dance the trouble here, no. We are the season of instant miracle. Even this is your rushing and be announcing that we have.
0: Man, South Africa,
2: you
0: know, it did that.
2: This is our way. Miracle God, we say, Baba, and maybe we know we should be just as we are on fire, we'll be there. On the encounter, face, rush, and scream everywhere. Everybody in Sunday, every mind, we use to be amen. That is a miracle.
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2: Jesus Christ and God. And Saint Jenny and Gupon and I'm no Robert Michelle, Baba, and Doris, what a miracle, God. This is instant miracle. And that is the powerful one. Righteousness is here, Nigeria. What a God we serve. We are in the season of where God is still demonstrating his real power. Real power. The raw liquid fire is still at work. And RBB, my God. Okay.
3: Oba. I'm due for the same thing. Yes, Oba Obi.
2: Oh, yes. Why not?
3: Yeah, Oba Obi.
2: And yes, I'm good to
3: her.
2: Yes, I'm good to her.
3: Oba.
2: Oba.
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2: Through the God of RPP. Good.
3: Now, I say, now, that time, ma, mommy, be the dance, I say, on Gaby Betanan in China. Give me a, or Betanan in China, so for a day for the day. Or go by again, the good groom, go in.
2: Yeah.
3: Papa. I'm unable to cash as in the name of the day. If we do the redemption, Papa, I'm one man, three than we want.
2: Testimony and our DGD and our friends who now know here. One and our one, look at that. I do know who's there. Maybe a flash out of your system like kidney stones. From that time, no to now, one I am one who now say that and a giant may be
3: Papa. Up to now, it may be
2: this is my boy. Wow, this is a miracle. Take a crown or bread. Now, say that I need you now to now. And it's all called hospital called G and
3: Baby. Because
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2: Through the God of our people, no. Only be summa will be mammy with you, Sudimo. Amen.
3: Amen.
2: 10 years, that was Friday, you know, right? 10 years. Opinion saying 10 years. Oh, by this madam, I was sure, see, Papa, in crown for 10 years. And I'm so insane, who was in bachelor, right? And this one, say, 8 months, I'm going to call Nama. It'd be 10 years in Abba, and 2 years in your fashion feeding, and I'm going to say, bachelor, and your group on why you know, my dream is a man. What's some more than CDR? I'm a shocking mockers.
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2: Na ye, we're in Saint-Chenny, Uncle Paul. onyen sentrene bi wa huwono na asia tatai anko hospital in suke ka yechiraso. This is a miracle, and that is God of our people.

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3: You're fine. Okay, it was your son today. Maybe I will be having a show and then I agree. Wo ye da Awurade Yesu Kristo edin mu na yes and then you may just have a bonfire from these hours this 11 to 1 a.m. I'm sure say wonder na obehwe
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3: First Corinthians chapter 16 verse 9 he says for great and effectual is open unto me, but there are many adversaries. That's 1 Corinthians chapter 16, verse 9. And many Christians have heard this scripture a couple of times. For Paul to say, a door has opened, but there's enemy. And it means there are enemies. Hallelujah. I say a punoke see be a pia mammy. Then so a town for doors. Say poor bit me than walk a town for the others and pass a town for any ever. It will be a utibi as it be a non necessary say, who no be in your casa casa munimi and say be now on casa and just all your town for Debbie. Or no ye at the woman toqua, a cambra bono who will be to no be in your casa casa. Now, Macon toqua, movie animals are to also. Or no, you were near me. But a trust na a fino, I say, Unyawa, one would be any more a common new, Umua, or no, I feel no baby free, Adam for enemy, Ababron, some enemy, Nasabon, some enemy, we, and a card and corner, a considerable debris about so, a card and corner, and so heavy debris about so. A kind of corner, the piano, old bread, what is all that's here. And so our time for the young bank, I said, Manadianini, as I said, it was already over free.
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3: Paul at that time was in the higher realms. And then he says, the enemy has stood against the door. And Paul described it as a great and effectual door. See, the moment the enemy saw that door was open, they showed up to close it. That's where a lot of people are battling. Anytime that enemy sees an open door, that's where they want to come and battle with you. So Paul said, this is not a normal door. This is a huge door. An effectual one means a great door. Means a financial door, marital door has opened by the enemy. Say no. And that's what we are going to pray. That God will help us to open that door and take our positions in the name of Jesus Christ.
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3: For going through his breakthrough, that's what the enemy does. The piano, the front beamawa, now when you are not supporting more to send a bear when you are and you name me Akafano, so Paul said, from we Nessu,
5: what you've been going through, but I
3: greet one part, Nessu Modo, but enemy said they will not agree. So we are going to fire some warfare prayer.
5: Hallelujah.
3: And some of you, you must be able to get ready. Make sure that you follow Holy Spirit order through the servant of God. When it's time for you to pray, pray bold prayers. Bold prayers. I mean, you must understand that you must fight and win. Have this attitude in your life. I will fight and win. My God, Mauro Profeto Shanta Lebranto Shata Yada. Any door that has opened, that enemy want to fight you, let that enemy perish in the name of Jesus Christ. Shabadabado Shanta Yada Dada Dada. Any Kadnash Bada attitude, may God deliver you in the name of Jesus Christ. So they are enemies, as I told you, they are enemies, and their prime works to focus that you must not enter that door.
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3: And the door can be a marital door, financial door, miracle door, one way the other, but they said no. So Paul said, this door was great and virtual one that the enemy said no. And that's what we are going to pray, that any door that is shut against me, let that door open by fire in the name of Jesus Christ. Ineffectual door that has opened for one that the enemy doesn't want you to enter. Enter that door by fire in the name of Jesus Christ. Okay, so get ready. We are about to enter that door. Kofale madoshen televranto shokobaya da da da. Impeleve debe doshen teyaba. Not only Paul, not only Paul. If you study your Bible carefully, even when the door of freedom opened for the people of Israel, their adversaries, Pharaoh, decided not to allow them to go. In the Bible, there are lots of characters, there are spirit behind such characters. After how many years? 430 years. At the end, I went to me and I'm a
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3: Your suffering gives them happiness. When things become stagnant, they are happy, Papa, Papa. But you and I must determine that no. We will enter that door in the name of Jesus Christ. We will enter our promised land in the name of Jesus Christ. So get ready, get ready. Now, Bible talk about how devil ambush the Israelites after they are about to enter the promised land. My God. So in 1 Samuel chapter 15, God said, this Amalekai, Matofeshata Yabada, also became a stumbling block against my people. So God said, my door just opened, but the enemy did not allow me to enter. I pray that that door that has opened, you enter by fire in the name of Jesus Christ. And no man can shut that door.
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3: Bompire man sent Yabano Sabre and Omom Homesopa Sabre and Omo Majin's Omon Pene, my prona will be a Biaman Umo room, but Omopo Omon Pumu Gas up from where you succeed him. Umpalebado Shantelebedebado Shantalabadaba, Badabado Shah, any delay tatis, any war against your breakthrough, let it be fired in the name of Jesus Christ. Roba debedo shanta lebedebedo sha Jenny Biara wuna mwa ayetin tin tin tiama o and the ready man in trentia we use Christo demo. You know, one of the people in the Bible pa wuna mani pa eh David. My God, the anointing, oh, what is it? Anointing above a burnt temper as young man and when you're anointing, I just think, walk out with the And so the Lucifer prayer, my God, over 15 years. Oh, come to God. Now you need to come to God. Now you need to come to God. Now you need to come to God. Because of time for them who say, you break through Abantem. Why you won't break through? Oman who can see it. Oman person bet you a mokra. Everybody, young people, no be doing this. We should be
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3: Those enemies of your miracles against those at the edge of miracle, at the edge of miracles. Parapato Shantalaba, you will fight them and win that battle in the name of Jesus Christ. Marco Velebranto Shokobada Branto Shatayaba. Get ready. Oh, Ventosha. Okay. Niami Kanyanani say, a pruny bew, a beam poses, a one arm one town for no. But that's it. Nipa Bakua, Nipun Bia, and we had Dinamanipa. I'm telling you, David. Yeah, 19 in Tempapa. I just think it's good. Yeah, in Tempapa. Check your Bible. Send me a can. You must see soon. Tell me. Cabrante. Go baby 17. I'm going to see. I'm going to see. I'm say, Kim. I promise you, baby. My God. Now, bring some go share on one else in me. Okay. Alright, we have been playing for any movie. I just say, yeah, now do any other good movie. And you know, spirit to be a better time. I'm a daughter, and say, ma, it's over quite a while. My God. Okay. That's the reason why people say any power. I say, you don't mention anyone's name. Say any power. But they are saying, I'm a store for the end. He said, to me, Indiana, Bible come once when you beat me acquainted. I say, any power assigned against my miracle. The Lebedo Shakebe, the Bedo Shantayada, the Mano Pedro Fatu Shantelebe, let them be disgraced in the name of Jesus Christ. Okay, Famano Shoko Vayantalaba. Okay, now share with someone.
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3: In the spirit of Kadnash Bana in your life, we are waging war. Just say, in Penasi Biara, a Kutia Unkosso, to the Bioso Trintem. And Trintem, anyone call in IFA because the baby sound home. One contempt as well. The junior Faddy, a old Yanako, as I say, the junior Sims Awoka as Oko. And I woke on us also during them, hallelujah. Everybody found during them with Jesus Christ the demon. The Pubiara woke through, and I had the day in day. Everybody saw some found trouble with Jesus Christ the demon. Ye triple bow, my God. Our Yemi Pussy Cabby Bow, a Juma Bipo, be a triple bow. Everybody in Juma, we will use the Christ of the moon. Saw this one say, every power for long in stagnation in my life, you a liar. Okay, yeah, action was seen my Braboni chair. Oh, prolonged stagnation. It is what we did not for one chair. My follow bedo shantale bedo be shouted against every power.
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3: You a liar, therefore die. 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Nancy Biara and if I could Biara Kutia Brabani Shimu Jesus Christ and Azet anymore. Cool power of it was Shake Benabado Shantayada. Okay, have you shared now? Share with a brother, tell that brother, that sister of yours. Now listen, my God, listen to me. As you listen to who? So listen to my partner, my coach, my prayer coach. My God, okay. If you're not sacrum or sacrum, happy peace, yeah. My God, Fado Shabadaba 98.5 FM.

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0: 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Oh my God, you can't afford not to watch or listen. My God, on TikTok, TikTok, Pastor Prince also, you can search and start following. My God, okay, so wherever you are, it's time for us to lift our voices. Rebe da badu shanta lebe de bede, rebe da badu shanta lebe.

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0: 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Shaka bede branto shokova debe debe. Bible talk about after suffering you deliver us. 1 Peter 5:10. 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
0: Shadabada, Roko bede bede, ampale bedosha, antale be haratosha, asha, chofe ketelepa, empele bede, to prolong pain in our lives, ampale bedosha tadata, empreke televado, asha de badabadosh. 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
0: Nya dia obetin se ho konkon ho se ye den na unu ye da wo Yesu Kristo din ho.
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0: 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I walk and so comfortable. My God. 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In the name of Jesus. Say, I shall get to my destination at the appointed time. 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
3: it is time
0: for you to take me there at the appointed time. In the name of Jesus, say, Daddy Jesus Christ, that arise, that will arise, that will arise, and have mercy on me. The set time is now. My appointed time is now. Eradier, Oba Bomodi, Oba Sorry Walker. A bread in you. Say, Daddy Jesus, it is time for my appointed time.
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1: In Jesus, I shall not take a longer journey to my inheritance. 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I shall not say praise. You shall not take a longer journey to your inheritance. Marco Velebranto Shaka Ben Telebedebedebe. A quine dew and you also call Fanny Yaw Diana on Beso Channel. And then you trust our quantity to the Adima we used to him. Have you drew my Israel for me? Be we. Or want to me a new promised land. And so check your Bible. It is there. 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We jahoko. We inheritance. 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And now the ye udiano. And chen. I pray for you in the name of Jesus Christ. That as we pray this prayer, God will take you there on time in the name of Jesus Christ.
2: Amen.
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1: And small time, they say, don't eat this. Wash said, the ABC. I will put the one prayer for you. See, maybe now we. And then we'll be the Diana was said, you know. Have you ever been to any uncle anymore? Yes, you do. About to shock up a lebran to shabba, trumpeta, Tassia, Turibia, Marco Feta, Peta. My God, about to shut up, but the brand to shut up. Obebia small camera, see, oh. 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
0: Say, I shall not suffer defeat again. I shall not borrow again. I shall not beg again. I shall not take a longer journey. Africana Radio UK, your power station. In the name of Jesus. Cause enya dia mesres rebiem, enya dia mepacho biem, enya dia medihie biem, ekwanya misiswa mekwa eya chwa chwa entreno efine kure erade odimedru entem empaibo shakebe de bagosh.

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